Lincoln William Victor 4359.

0: please.
1: Here we go.

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Dog is secured at this time. 54 KUI 55.

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8500, Worcester Township Fire Personnel. Second call, 7129 Wharton Road for a pit that was set on fire, not catching a fence on fire. Also, check 1, 1859 KY 225.

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0: advising. The dog warden's going to be en route, but they're not going to be there for about 45 minutes.
1: Copy. We'll be transporting here, Dr.

0: Lewin Crosway, Thomas Paremba, additional owner of Kathleen Paremba. Thomas is valid negative.
1: Pass, please.
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0: Comes back to a Barbara Wilcox, 72 out of Worcester. She's valid negative.
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Assault West Ohio Avenue at North Street involving 34s. Thanks, 11.

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1: Jennifer Wagner, age 32, out of Marshallville.
0: Clear for you, Josh.
1: Andrew, 424, 476, check up.
0: What up, Andy?
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0: 76.
1: Stephanie, there's a brush fire in zone 300, requesting SO.
0: Copy. We're going to be here for a while.

PD is also on route stage in the area for an overdose on trazodone. Repeating attention, Worcester Medic 3, you have a squad call. 1958 Akron Road, Worcester Locks, Department 204. Stage in the area, PD is en route for an unknown age male overdose on trazodone. Timeout 1958.

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0: California traffic via Seaway South, can you see my Seaway? You just log with the traffic.
1: Clear.

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1: 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Complaining Keisha RAV 36 out of the city. 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
1: Copy, bench fires out. 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
1: 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Thank you. 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

0: I just ran a 15 related to a 7. It's a matcha blue older Hyundai, and it's in the pickup.
1: Vehicle does match, however, 15 is outside of the pickup.

0: 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Returning, this will be a refusal.
1: Medic 3, 1952.

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1: for me. 9-2-54.
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0: Austin Crosby, 34, out of Creston. 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
1: That was clear. She didn't attach. Break.
0: Go ahead.
1: The 20, the 26, or something else. Is there any kind of available?
0: Stand by.
1: You don't want to read more emergency. There's just more people showing up.
0: Copy.

0: home ground with an Alabama plate. Ethan Adam, Drew Eaton, United, Henry. A. Adam, 389, United, Henry. Main Edwards.
1: 29.

0: morning, Abby Drive.
1: Going to return white 2009 1500 Silverado.
0: Thanks.

0: 3957 Burbank, 5 below, for a verbal disturbance. Caller by male that he gave her a black eye.
1: Thank you.
0: Both parties just got a silver vehicle.